like Moses on the hill. My Guinness record faker, I abide your will. 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Where phones are a teaser, I play the double jeu. 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